0: There's been a lot of talk about this next song. Maybe too much talk. This song is not...
1: Domingo Sangriento Domingo en vivo, YouTube.

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Don't whisper, don't talk, don't run if you go.

out of the tree of life, I just picked me a plum. You came along and everything started to hum. Still, it's a real good bet. Best is yet to come.

Once in my life, I have someone who needs me, someone I've needed so long. Once unafraid,